0: last one that we say in every episode. Loyalty or respect?
1: Bakal kera telifu sama Fefu, acara Nyok Masyeda, hadir.
2: You know what I'm saying? 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

0: 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Teman terbaik kamu. Pro 2.
1: Take it away. We hope to see you guys this summer on the Forever Tour. It is gonna be so much fun. Woo-wee! Take it away, Kendall.